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If yours hadn't already started, welcome to the weekend. I'm Victor Sosa. Friday night, this weekend praise party is off and running. Could it get any better than going from Eric Campbell to Al Green?

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0: Hallelujah, 105.1, Birmingham's Inspiration Station. Welcome to the Praise Party. Happy to be getting started on this Friday evening with you. I'm Victor Sosa. I brought Donna Lawrence, Bree Babineaux, and Jason Nelson with Madison Ryan Ward with me. Want to add to the mix? Ready for it. 888-646-6167. 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Especially if you're off and got the extended Labor Day weekend. Looking forward to hearing from you. Want to know all about those weekend plans.
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0: We've also got music from Shay Norman and Ricky Dillon and Ron Carter. Happy Friday. 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
1: Lots of reasons to be excited, especially if you got Monday off. No hurry to do anything over the next few days. Other than kick back, relax, and enjoy some good music for tonight. Hezekiah Walker, Tim Bowman Jr. happening soon on this Friday Praise Party. I'm Victor Sosa. What else is happening that you're super excited about? That's what we're talking about this evening, 888-646-6167. Carmen, aside from the long weekend, what you fired up about?
2: The return of football season. 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

0: Hallelujah 105.1. Fred Hammond and John P. Key together in the next few minutes. Also want to make sure I get on your request for Yolanda Adams and PJ Morton with Mercy. So we'll take care of that too. It's a Friday praise party. We're on the phones talking about the different things that have made you happy over the course of the week or things you might be looking forward to in the very near future. What's something to put a smile on your face today, Diane?
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0: Hallelujah 105.1, Birmingham's inspiration station. Jonathan McReynolds and Jamal Roberts in a few moments for your Friday praise party. We've also got Isaiah Templeton and Anthony Brown in group therapies. Always be good. What's good going on in your life? Phone number is 888-646-6167. Sharing our wins for the week. Eddie, what happened to you?
1: One thing that's making me happy today is the fact that I found out I will be getting a promotion at my job. I feel like it's well overdue, but it's here now. So I'm very excited, very happy moving forward that I'm going to be making a little bit more money, a little bit more stress, but that comes with the money. So let's do it.
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1: Reed's Temple Choir and Corinne Hawthorne going to make a little magic for us on this Friday praise party. We got songs from them. And anything else you'd like to hear at 888-646-6167. 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
2: Well, I am super excited for football season. It is my favorite time of year. I like it when it gets a little cooler outside. Not cold, but cooler. And I definitely get excited for football. So I am very excited. That is good news. And my birthday is coming up.
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0: 105.1 Hallelujah FM, Birmingham's inspiration station. Going to get back on the phones on this holiday weekend, talk about things that are making you happy. That's happening in less than 10 minutes.
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0: 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Lots of people excited tonight. Phones have been busy, so have the voice messages. Grateful for that here on your inspiration station. We got more good music from JJ Hairston and You for Praise, as well as Lasha Knox and Ernest Pugh. Shout out to everybody who's actually working this holiday weekend, though. You're the real MVP for making things happen. I will be right here alongside you putting my work in all weekend long, too. I'm Victor Sosa. As far as those things that are making you happy, John, give me one of those wins for the week.
1: 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Hoping it doesn't break down after I finish paying.
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0: 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Yes, there is more on the Friday Praise Party, thanks to Lasha Knox and Ernest Pugh.
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0: Hallelujah, 105.1. So what are you excited about? Around here, we're thrilled to be sharing music from Karen Clark Sheard. We Acknowledge You is around the corner, as is Marvin Sapp, and Addictive Love from BB and CC Winans, one of my favorite songs all time, all my life. What's one of yours? Share it with us. Phone number is 888-646-6167. You can also share whatever else is making you happy these days. What's big for you right now, Nick?
1: I'm very excited. Football season's about to start. Can't wait. Best time of the year. I know myself, all my friends are really looking forward to it.
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4: Never would have made it. 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

105.1 Hallelujah FM. We've been on the phone tonight talking about the things that are making you happy these days. 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
1: Thanks for having us on tonight. It's a praise party here on your Inspiration Station with Ezekiah Walker, Tamela Mann, and Darryl Walls and PJ Morton. I'm Victor Sosa. Been talking about the different things that are making people happy at this particular point in time. Long holiday weekends make people happy. NFL football apparently makes a lot of people happy. Lots of calls and voice messages about that. Season starts next Wednesday. It's a Super Bowl rematch, too. New England versus Seattle, which should be interesting. Paul, what's making you happy these days?
2: So I'm excited because I finally got the home I've been looking at. I've been wanting to purchase for a while, and it took some time, but we finally got it closed. I'll be moving in next week. Cannot wait.
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0: 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Well, Friday is almost a wrap, but there's a whole lot more weekend, especially if you got Labor Day Monday off, and a whole lot more good music to share. You staying up extra late, Praise Party is going to be right here with you. 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
1: Shout unto the Lord with a voice of triumph. Hosanna. Kim Harper, Jussie with you on this happy Saturday. Yay, it's an early Saturday morning. To God be the glory. Overnight crew, God bless you. Thanks so much for listening in at home, at work, in your cars, on your radios, and yes, you know it, on those smart devices with their free iHeart Radio app. Of course, we got more to keep you uplifted. It's the songbird of the South, Dottie Peoples. For my good,

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As I attempt to do God's work by people who call themselves saints. Many times.

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1: Love covers a multitude of sin. Jesus is love, and love never fails. Kim Harper Johnson with you. Happy Saturday to you and yours. Yeah, we got more hits on the way to keep you inspired, edified, and encouraged. The Tommies, I tried them and I know him, talking about Jesus. Michael Stampley, Take My Life. Well, listen, it is a blessed day. Happy Labor Day holiday weekend, right? It's the first day of a three-day holiday weekend for most. And of course, on Monday, the first Monday of September, officially Labor Day, where we celebrate and honor laborers, workers like you and me, all around the nation. And it's also the unofficial end to summer. So some of us will be pulling out our grills, yeah, including me, for the Labor Day holiday weekend. God bless. Pray that you and yours will have a happy one.
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1: The blessing of the Lord makes rich. He adds no sorrow with it. Hallelujah. And God's got a blessing with your name on it. Custom made, tailor made by Jesus. Thanks so much for listening in. Kim Harper Johnson with you on this early Saturday morning. And of course, today, September 5th, is a special day on the national calendar. And I'll tell you more about that, later this hour. So keep it right here. Here's Kenton Jones. Yes, praise on, go. Kenton.

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1: Oh, magnify the Lord with me. Let us exalt his name together. Awesome and mighty and powerful name of Jesus. Kim Harper Johnson with you. Got more hits on the way. The Sounds of Blackness Optimistic. JJ Harrison, Nothing Else. Well, today, September 5th, is a special day on the national calendar. Yes, hashtag National Cheese Pizza Day. Yeah, this is the day we say, hold the toppings. That's right. Cheese is all you need for that simplicity and deliciousness. But you know, you can choose what kind of cheese you want on your pizza. Let that be the variety on today. And perhaps maybe you'll make your own cheese pizza or pizzas for family members and friends and enjoy a good cheese pizza night. Or maybe from your favorite pizzeria. Take pictures. Post it all over your social media platforms everywhere with the hashtag National Cheese Pizza Day. That's today. Enjoy.
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1: Speak those things that were not, as though they were the power of life and death, is in your tongue. Kim Harford Johnson with you on this happy Saturday. Yay! Thanks so much for listening in. And of course, got more to keep you uplifted, more to keep you inspired, more just for you. Yeah, it's the Reverend Rance Allen, and there's something about the name Jesus.
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1: Keep your eyes fixed on Jesus, the author, the perfecter, the finisher of our faith. Kim Harper Johnson with you. We got Charles Jenkins of Fellowship, War, the Williams Brothers, I'm Too Close. Well, it's the Labor Day holiday weekend, day number one of a three-day holiday weekend for most. And of course, here's a fun fact for you. According to some data from the National Hot Dog and Sausage Council, Americans eat an outstanding number of hot dogs, roughly 818 per second between Memorial Day and Labor Day. Yeah, that's a lot of hot dogs. But, you know, we still want them on the grill, right? Well, listen, that's just a fun fact for you as we celebrate Labor Day holiday weekend. I pray that you're having a wonderfully blessed one.
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1: For God so loved the world, he gave his only begotten son, that whosoever believes in him will not perish, no, but have everlasting life. I'm Kim Harper Johnson. Thanks for listening. And of course, here's another hit you don't want to miss. It's John P. Key and a church medley.

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1: Jesus says, if I be lifted up, yeah, I'll draw all men unto me. Let's keep lifting up the name of Jesus. Hallelujah. The Winers are on the way with a classic tomorrow. Fresh start worship. You are. I'm Kim Harper Johnson with you. Yeah, keeping you company overnight. How you doing?
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1: The Lord is our shepherd and we shall not want. We're just blessed. Kim Harper Johnson, thanks so much for listening in. All my drivers listening in overnight, truckers, and we are praying for you. Yes, we are, for traveling grace and mercy as you make it to your destination safely. In the name of Jesus. Thanks so much for listening in. Here's Karen Clark Sheard, Bomb in Gilead.

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1: Blessed are the merciful, for they shall obtain mercy. Hallelujah. Kim Harford Johnson with you. Got Bishop T.D. Jakes. Yeah, let's just praise the Lord. Got Travis Green, intentional. Well, listen, it's a Labor Day holiday weekend. I certainly do pray that you and yours will have a wonderfully blessed and safe one. And here's a fun fact about Labor Day. No white after Labor Day. Do we still do that? Well, listen, this old-fashioned rule started in the late 19th century when wealthy socialites packed away their lightweight summer clothes and returned to city life, using dark clothing to signal the change of season. So that's where it came from. And, you know, we took that and ran with it. And some people still do it, you know. They don't wear any white after Labor Day. Are you one of them? Talk back to me. Let me know. Do you wear white after Labor Day? All right. You can talk to me on the free iHeartRadio app. The Talk Back feature. I wear winter white after Labor Day. Is that all right?
2: I'm Alta.
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1: Taste and see that the Lord is good, and His mercy endures forever. Hallelujah. I'm Kim Harper Johnson. Thanks for listening in on this happy Saturday. Got a new one for you. It's Jason Nelson, Made New.

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1: Therefore, if anyone be in Christ, they are a brand new creation. Hallelujah. Old things have passed away. Behold, all things have become new. Got the Commodores on the way with a classic, yeah, Jesus is Love. Corinne Hawthorne, his favorite. I'm Kim Harper Johnson. Yes, so glad to be here with you. And you know, listen, fall is on the way. There have been some extremely hot temperatures and heat advisories in a majority of cities across the country. A very hot summer. Hoping that when fall, the new season arrives, September 22nd, we'll have some cooler temperatures, right? I can't wait for that. But yes, the first official day of fall is on the way, September 22nd.
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1: Rejoice in the Lord always. And again, I say rejoice. I'm Kim Harford Johnson. I'm rejoicing with you on this happy Saturday. Thanks so much for listening in. And of course, get those Bibles ready. I've got some spiritual food for your soul, a little Bible study. That's happening later this hour. So be sure to keep it right here. All right. Right now, Myron Butler, God's Property, and Kirk Franklin. Love.

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Thank you, Jesus. 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
1: Who is this King of Glory, the Lord of Hosts? The Lord strong and mighty in battle, Jesus. Yeah, he is the King of Glory and a great King all over this earth. Kim Harper Johnson, what a blessing and a pleasure it is to be with you on a happy Saturday, Labor Day holiday weekend. Yay! Listen, we've got Melvin Crispell III on the way. Wonderful is your name. Whitney Houston, I love the Lord. Well, it is Labor Day holiday weekend. Got a fun fact for you. Labor Day marks the final peak of the Great American Backyard Grilling Trio, you know, alongside Memorial Day and the 4th of July. Those are the three main times that we pull out that grill, you know, although we do some in between. But those are the three main ones, with Labor Day being the final one. So, yeah, will you be pulling out your grill this weekend, doing a little grilling for the family? Yeah, it'll be great. Let's enjoy this three-day holiday weekend, Labor Day.
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Birmingham's inspiration station. Hallelujah, 105.1. Lord, make us a vessel unto honor, sanctified and meet for your good and perfect use. I'm Kim Harper Johnson with you. Thanks for listening in on this happy Saturday. And listen, get your Bibles ready. You know, it's a blessing to be able to read and know God's word for yourself. If you're hungry, just know man will not live by bread alone, but with every word that proceed out of the mouth of God. A little Bible study. Spiritual food for your soul is on the way. Get your Bibles ready. Got Anthony Brown and group therapy for you. Always be good.

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1: Enter into his gates with thanksgiving and into his courts with praise. Be thankful unto him. Bless his name, for the Lord is good. Yes, he is. I know I got some witnesses on that. On this happy Saturday, more hits are on the way for you, of course. Got evangelist Beverly Crawford, It's About Time for a Miracle. Zacardi Cortez, Working on Me. Right now, it's time for some spiritual food for your soul. You got that Bible. Look at you. If not, go get it. God's word is a lamp unto our feet. It's a light unto our path. Listen. The flower fades, the grass withers, but the word of our God shall stand forever. Read John chapter 14, verse 27. John chapter 14, verse 27. God's word will not return void. No, it won't return empty. His word will fill, it will heal, and God's word will reveal. Get your Bible, read, meditate on the word, study for yourself what is written. It's spiritual food for your soul.
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Hallelujah 105.1. Pursue, overtake, and recover all. Yeah, take it back by force. Kim Harper Johnson, good and happy Saturday. Yay. Yes, the first day of a 3-day holiday weekend, Labor Day holiday weekend. God bless you, you, and yes, you. And of course, if it's your birthday, September 5th, yeah, I've got a gift for you. From me to you, yeah, from my heart. That's later this hour. You keep it here. Here's Virtue. Get ready. Get ready.

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1: All of the promises of God are yea and amen. Yes, and so be it. Yeah, Kim Harford Johnson with you. Got Douglas Miller on the way. My soul has been anchored in the Lord. Troy Sneed, hallelujah. Well, listen, it's the Labor Day holiday weekend. How you doing? I pray that you and your family will have a wonderfully blessed and safe Labor Day weekend. Well, here's a fun fact about Labor Day. President Grover Cleveland signed the holiday into law in 1894 after federal troops were sent to break up the Pullman Road Railroad strike. Yeah, rushing the legislation through Congress just 6 days after the strike ended to appease workers. And that's how it all started. And thus, Labor Day was born. All right, and we get to celebrate it officially on Monday, the first Monday of September always. And this year, it is September 7th, Labor Day holiday weekend. Enjoy.
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1: In everything, everything, give thanks unto the Lord. This is the will of God in Christ Jesus concerning us. Take a look in the mirror. Give God thanks. Take a look around. Give God thanks. He's worthy of all honor, glory, and praise. I'm Kim Harper Johnson. It's September 5th. Happy early Saturday morning. And if it's your birthday, guess what? I got a gift from me to you. Yeah, it's on the way. Don't you miss it. Here's Lachey Knox and Ernest Pugh right there.

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1: Jesus has said, I will never leave nor forsake you. I am with you always. Oh, yeah, that's a promise. Thank you, Jesus. Kim Harper Johnson with you. Got Judith Christie McAllister on the way, Like the Dew. Kenny Lewis in one voice. God did it. Amen. Well, it is Saturday, September 5th. I'm Kim Harper Johnson wishing Demetrius West Page happy birthday. And if you're listening in, Kim, it's my birthday too. Well, no worries. I got you. Happy birthday to you. Oh, happy birthday to you. Happy birthday to you. Ah, yeah, it's a gift from me to you. And yes, it's from my heart. You are welcome. Whatever your celebration may be on this day, wedding anniversary, church anniversary, promotion, or maybe you are celebrating because it's Saturday. Well, this is the day that the Lord has made. Rejoice and be glad in it.
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I'm Kim Harford Johnson, spreading joy to our friends in Fairfield from Hallelujah 105.1.

Birmingham's Inspiration Station, Hallelujah 105.1. Draw near to God, and He will draw near to you. It's good to be in the presence of the Lord. Amen. Kim Harper Johnson, happy Saturday morning to you and yours. Thanks so much for listening in. God bless you, you and you on this Labor Day holiday weekend. Here's Reed's Temple Choir. Yes, I am. You are blessed.

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1: As for God, His way is perfect. Have your way, Jesus. Yes, hallelujah. Kim Harper Johnson. Mary Mary's on the way. Shackles. Got Hezekiah Walker. I need you to survive. Yes, my brother. Yes, my sister. Yeah, we are our brother's keeper. Amen. Well, listen, did you get a chance to check out the Varnell Hill Show? Well, what's that, Kim? I am so glad you asked. If you ever watched Martin back in the 90s, yes, Martin Lawrence, Martin. He had an episode with Tommy Davidson, who played Varnell Hill. Did you miss me? Yeah, that episode. Well, Varnell Hill now has a spinoff show. Yeah, these many years later, the Varnell Hill Show. It premiered Tuesday on Paramount Plus. Yep, September 1st. And there's a new episode every Tuesday. You know, the first season up until October. So yes, October 6th will be the last one. Okay, for the first season. If you've not yet seen it, check it out. If you got Paramount Plus, yeah, the Varnell Hill Show. And Martin Lawrence will reprise his role as Martin Payne. Yeah, you get a chance to check that out.
2: I'm Amber Payton with BIN News Now. Vice President J.D. Vance says he cannot promise when gas prices will fall as U.S. military action in Iran continues.
3: Right now, there is no active shooting. I recognize there have been places where this has flared up.
2: Vance also questioned reports that U.S. strikes killed civilians at an Iranian wedding and declined to say whether Washington would help Iranians overthrow the regime. Los Angeles still has not released a report on an LAPD recruitment scandal involving racist, sexist, and homophobic comments by officers. Black Mayor Karen Bass says the review has taken too long and is ordering the city's personnel department to release it without further delay. And black singer David's father has reportedly sold a Houston property and taken out a large loan ahead of the singer's trial. TMZ reports Dawood Burke sold one home for more than $200,000 and earlier borrowed nearly $140,000 against another property. Get BIN News Now on demand 24/7 on the iHeartRadio app.
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0: Birmingham's Inspiration Station. Hallelujah, 105.1. Jesus Christ, He's the same. Yesterday, today, and forever. 'Tis so sweet. Kim Harper Johnson with you. Thanks for listening in on this happy Saturday.
1: Hey, Kim.
0: Hey.
1: I'm a true listener of yours. And I thank you for your words of encouragement and your Bible scriptures that you give out every afternoon. And my name is Doreen, and I'm calling for Virginia. Keep up the great work. Thank you. Bye.
0: Bye. Thank you for talking back to us on the free iHeartRadio app. It's the Talk Back feature, and we love it because we love hearing from you. Thanks so much. God bless you. Here's Kirk Franklin. Thank you for everything, along with the one, the only, Karen Clark Sheard.
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1: Every good and perfect gift comes from above. Lord Jesus, we thank you for everything. And we don't take anything for granted. To God be the glory. I'm Kim Harper Johnson. Yes, we've got more hits, more inspiration on the way. So you keep it right here. It's been a pure blessing, a pleasure, and it's always a ball to be with you, reminding you that we serve a promise keeper. And who would serve a God like this? All of his promises are yea and amen. Here's a promise. We know that God causes all things to work together for good to those that love God, to those that are called according to his purpose. No matter what you're facing, good or bad, it's all good. In the end, we win. It's God's promise. Yea. And amen.
2: I'm Amber Payton with BIN News Now. Vice President J.D. Vance says he's extremely skeptical of reports that U.S. forces killed four Iranian civilians at a wedding.
3: When our military makes mistakes, they learn from them to try to get better from them, so we're investigating it very fully.
2: Vance questioned the reliability of Iranian state media and said the deaths have not been independently confirmed. Black Chicago Mayor Brandon Johnson says the city is facing a projected $882 million budget deficit for 2027, about $284 million less than last year's forecast. Johnson will unveil his proposal next month and has not ruled out a property tax increase or corporate head tax. And Lionel Richie is back home in Los Angeles and reportedly doing well after being hospitalized following a recent performance. The 77-year-old singer was admitted to intensive care for cardiac testing after reportedly needing a chair to finish his final song. Get BIN News Now on demand 24/7 on the iHeartRadio app.
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2: There's a song I want to do right now that reminds me of my grandmother, and you've heard me tell my story how she prayed me through. When I got saved, when I got delivered from drugs and alcohol, my grandmother, she told me, she said, "There's a song I want you to learn. And when you come back to my church, I want you to

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1: And good Saturday morning to you once again. It's your brother Ed Long here. We are in the sanctuary once again. All right, PJ Morton's coming up with Mercy. Right now is Norman Hutchins. You know what? God's got a blessing with your name on it. Come on, Chloe.
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1: That's PJ the PK, PJ Morton right there. The song is called Mercy. My name is Ed Long here with you. How you doing? Welcome to the Saturday Sanctuary. Al Green's coming up, Bree Babineau, Dedrick Haddon and them, and more of your favorites. Come on, you know how we do. You know how we roll. Come on now. All right, so check it out. 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You know why? Because it's awesome. That's why. We got the talk back mic on there. You got 30 seconds to tell us what's on your mind.
2: I just wanted to say what's up, Ed Long, one of the greatest radio hosts of all times. Ciao.
3: I'm Amber Payton with BIN News Now. Vice President J.D. Vance says he cannot promise when gas prices will fall as U.S. military action in Iran continues.
4: Right now, there is no active shooting. I recognize there have been places where this is flared up.
3: Vance also questioned reports that U.S. strikes killed civilians at an Iranian wedding and declined to say whether Washington would help Iranians overthrow the regime. Los Angeles still has not released a report on an LAPD recruitment scandal involving racist, sexist, and homophobic comments by officers. Black Mayor Karen Bass says the review has taken too long and is ordering the city's personnel department to release it without further delay. And black singer David's father has reportedly sold a Houston property and taken out a large loan ahead of the singer's trial. TMZ reports Dawood Burke sold one home for more than $200,000 and earlier borrowed nearly $140,000 against another property. Get BIN News Now on demand 24/7 on the iHeartRadio app.
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1: John P. Key's Church Medley is on. Hey, your brother Ed Long is here. All right, so later on in the show, we're going to do three things you did not know 5 minutes ago. Plus, this being the Labor Day weekend, I've got some grilling tips. Yeah. Some more grilling tips. Plus a whole lot more, all right? If you're celebrating your birthday today, happy birthday to you. First of all, you're celebrating along with singer Terry Ellis. She is celebrating today along with you, okay? So happy birthday all way around. We got Sounds of Blackness, Men of Standard, Kurt Carr and the Kurt Carr Singers, and more coming up in a little bit.
2: I'm Amber Payton with BIN News Now. Vice President J.D. Vance says he's extremely skeptical of reports that U.S. forces killed 4 Iranian civilians at a wedding.
3: When our military makes mistakes, they learn from them to try to get better from them, so we're investigating it very fully.
2: Vance questioned the reliability of Iranian state media and said the deaths have not been independently confirmed. Black Chicago Mayor Brandon Johnson says the city is facing a projected $882 million budget deficit for 2027, about $284 million less than last year's forecast. Johnson will unveil his proposal next month and has not ruled out a property tax increase or corporate head tax. And Lionel Richie is back home in Los Angeles and reportedly doing well after being hospitalized following a recent performance. The 77-year-old singer was admitted to intensive care for cardiac testing after reportedly needing a chair to finish his final song. Get BIN News Now on demand 24/7 on the iHeartRadio app.
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1: All right, your brother Ed Long is here. We're hanging out in the sanctuary for your Saturday morning. You know I appreciate you. You know I do. So thank you for hanging out with me. All right, so don't forget about the talkback feature on the iHeartRadio app. You know we love hearing from you, even simple stuff.
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1: Ty Tribbett's Holy You is on. All right, your brother Ed Long is here with you. We're in the Saturday Sanctuary. Kirk Frankton and the family coming up with Melodies from Heaven. Ty Delaney on the way, too. And Winnet Pace Sisters, they're coming up, too. So hold on. All right, later on this hour, we are doing the Throwback Thursday Rewind. And you know, so on Thursdays, you know, I do the overnight show, so everybody doesn't get a chance to hear it. So I replay it or redo it on Saturday. So we got the Throwback Thursday Rewind coming up. All your favorites coming up. That's your reason to hang out with me right here in the sanctuary.
2: You're in the sanctuary with Ed Long.
3: I'm Amber Payton with BIN News Now. Vice President J.D. Vance says he cannot promise when gas prices will fall as U.S. military action in Iran continues.
4: Right now, there is no active shooting. I recognize there have been places where this is flared up.
3: Vance also questioned reports that U.S. strikes killed civilians at an Iranian wedding and declined to say whether Washington would help Iranians overthrow the regime. Los Angeles still has not released a report on an LAPD recruitment scandal involving racist, sexist, and homophobic comments by officers. Black Mayor Karen Bass says the review has taken too long and is ordering the city's personnel department to release it without further delay. And Black singer David's father has reportedly sold a Houston property and taken out a large loan ahead of the singer's trial. TMZ reports Dawood Burke sold one home for more than $200,000 and earlier borrowed nearly $140,000 against another property. Get BIN News Now on demand 24/7 on the iHeartRadio app.
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1: If you're loving this gospel music, let me hear you say amen. Amen. All right, I got Canton Jones right now. This is called Praise on Go.

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1: All right, Canton Jones, praise on go. Ed Long is with you, now you know. All right, Canton Spirituals are on the way. What's up, Dante? Yep, I got you covered, bro. Also, the Clark Sisters, along with Mariah Carey, and then we got Lee Williams and the Spiritual QCs, and more of your favorites are minutes away. It's me, Ed Long, here with you in the sanctuary. Time now for your Throwback Thursday Rewind. Okay, so here we go. So we flashed back to the year 2001. That's what we're doing today. So back in 2001, we used to say stuff like burn a CD. Now we say stream it. Or we'd say stuff like look it up on Yahoo or Google. Now we say ask AI. In 2001, we said record something on VHS. Now we say save it to the cloud. Back in 2001, we used to say, what's your email address? Now we say, what's your social? Times have changed, right? That's your Throwback Thursday Rewind with your brother Ed Long.
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3: I'm Amber Payton with BIN News Now. Vice President J.D. Vance says he's extremely skeptical of reports that U.S. forces killed four Iranian civilians at a wedding.
4: When our military makes mistakes, they learn from them to try to get better from them, so we're investigating it very fully.
3: Vance questioned the reliability of Iranian state media and said the deaths have not been independently confirmed. Black Chicago Mayor Brandon Johnson says the city is facing a projected $882 million budget deficit for 2027, about $284 million less than last year's forecast. Johnson will unveil his proposal next month and has not ruled out a property tax increase or corporate head tax. And Lionel Richie is back home in Los Angeles and reportedly doing well after being hospitalized following a recent performance. The 77-year-old singer was admitted to intensive care for cardiac testing after reportedly needing a chair to finish his final song. Get BIN News Now on demand 24/7 on the iHeartRadio app.
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1: It's such a blessing to be here with you. My name is Ed Long, and you and I are here in the sanctuary. Hey, I appreciate you checking out my Ed Long Radio Facebook page. Yep, I know you're out there, and I know you're liking it, and I really do appreciate it. So, in a few minutes, I have the Sanctuary Success Spotlight. All right, it's going to be on Ashley Kirkwood. I'll tell you why in a minute as we listen to Greg O'Quinn and Joyful Noise. It's called I Told the Storm.

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1: Ron Carter, Ricky Dillard right there. It's called Open My Eyes. All right, my eyes are wide open now after listening to that song. All right, Reverend Clay Evans on the way, Kenny Lewis and Charles Jenkins, also Tasha Cobbs-Leonard and more of your favorites. So hold on, it's me, Ed Long. We are hanging out in the sanctuary. All right, Ashley Kirkwood, she's a former trial lawyer. She is in the Sanctuary Success Salute right now. All right, she's a former trial lawyer. She walked away from a $300,000 a year partner track legal career to become an entrepreneur. She has reached a major milestone with her growing sales training company. Her upcoming Black Women Sell Live 2026 conference has already sold tickets to 1,000 Black women entrepreneurs and professionals from across the country. The three-day event will take place September 25th through the 27th in Atlanta. And so, I love this. I love this story. She walked away from a promising career, very successful career, to become an entrepreneur. Now she's doing her own thing. Her name is Ashley Kirkwood. I have this full story on the Ed Long Radio Facebook page. You can check it out for yourself, okay?
2: You're in the sanctuary with Ed Long.
3: I'm Amber Payton with BIN News Now. Vice President J.D. Vance says he cannot promise when gas prices will fall as U.S. military action in Iran continues.
4: Right now, there is no active shooting. I recognize there have been places where this is flared up.
3: Vance also questioned reports that U.S. strikes killed civilians at an Iranian wedding and declined to say whether Washington would help Iranians overthrow the regime. Los Angeles still has not released a report on an LAPD recruitment scandal involving racist, sexist, and homophobic comments by officers. Black Mayor Karen Bass says the review has taken too long and is ordering the city's personnel department to release it without further delay. And Black singer David's father has reportedly sold a Houston property and taken out a large loan ahead of the singer's trial. TMZ reports Dawood Burke sold one home for more than $200,000 and earlier borrowed nearly $140,000 against another property. Get BIN News Now on demand 24/7 on the iHeartRadio app.
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1: There it is, Anthony Brown Group Therapy. Their latest is called Always Be Good. Hey, your man Ed Long is here with you, playing Bishop Larry Trotter in a minute. Also, Kirk Franklin's All Things, and we'll do Bishop T.D. Jakes and them. Let's just praise the Lord. That's what we're going to do, you know, during this show right here in the sanctuary. We're just going to praise the Lord in song. Yep, that's it. That's it. All right, don't forget, download the new and improved iHeartRadio app. One of the things I love is the talk back mic. You got 30 seconds. Now, here's the thing. It's your chance to allow us to listen to you. You can make a request, shout out your family, friends, tell us what's on your mind. We'd love to hear from you.
2: Oh, my God. I don't even know what to say.
1: 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You do this every week. Come on now. It can be real simple. Come on.
3: Good morning, Ed Long. You got me feeling like Sunday morning up in here this morning, praising the Lord with you. You have a blessed day, sounding extra good.
4: I'm Amber Payton with BIN News Now. Vice President J.D. Vance says he's extremely skeptical of reports that U.S. forces killed four Iranian civilians at a wedding.
5: When our military makes mistakes, they learn from them to try to get better from them, so we're investigating it very fully.
4: Vance questioned the reliability of Iranian state media and said the deaths have not been independently confirmed. Black Chicago Mayor Brandon Johnson says the city is facing a projected $882 million budget deficit for 2027, about $284 million less than last year's forecast. Johnson will unveil his proposal next month and has not ruled out a property tax increase or corporate head tax. And Lionel Richie is back home in Los Angeles and reportedly doing well after being hospitalized following a recent performance. The 77-year-old singer was admitted to intensive care for cardiac testing after reportedly needing a chair to finish his final song. Get BIN News Now on demand 24/7 on the iHeartRadio app.
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1: Hey, my name is Ed Long. You and I are hanging out right here in the sanctuary. Happy Saturday to you, and of course, happy Labor Day weekend, too. A lot of us have the three-day weekend. Come on now, virtual high five, come on. All right, in a minute, I got three things you did not know 5 minutes ago. Come on, Chloe.
2: Hi.

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1: There they are with the Stellar Award Song of the Year. Lisa Noel Smith and the Brown Singers. Yep, Promises. Yeah. Very well-deserved Song of the Year, too. Doc McKenzie and them on the way. Plus, we got Elevation Worship. We'll do Beverly Crawford and more of your favorites in just mere minutes. Right now, it's your brother Ed Long here with three things you did not know 5 minutes ago. Today, we're talking about Labor Day. All right, well, why not? All right, the idea first became public in 1882. The unions of New York City decided to have a parade to celebrate their members being in unions and to show support for all unions, okay? And also, the New York parade inspired other unions to get going in other cities and other states like Oregon, Massachusetts, New Jersey, and Colorado. They made Labor Day a state holiday. All right, it was President Grover Cleveland, well before our time, helped make Labor Day a national holiday. All right, you know, other countries celebrate, actually most of the world celebrates Labor Day on May 1st. We just do it on the first Monday in September. It's a long story. Anyway, three things you did not know 5 minutes ago.
2: You're in the sanctuary with Ed Long.
3: I'm Amber Payton with BIN News Now. Vice President J.D. Vance says he cannot promise when gas prices will fall as U.S. military action in Iran continues.
4: Right now, there is no active shooting. I recognize there have been places where this has flared up.
3: Vance also questioned reports that U.S. strikes killed civilians at an Iranian wedding and declined to say whether Washington would help Iranians overthrow the regime. Los Angeles still has not released a report on an LAPD recruitment scandal involving racist, sexist, and homophobic comments by officers. Black Mayor Karen Bass says the review has taken too long and is ordering the city's personnel department to release it without further delay. And black singer David's father has reportedly sold a Houston property and taken out a large loan ahead of the singer's trial. TMZ reports Dawood Burke sold one home for more than $200,000 and earlier borrowed nearly $140,000 against another property. Get BIN News Now on demand 24/7 on the iHeartRadio app.
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0: somebody to come in and do it for him. But how many know if he don't do it for you? 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
1: Hallelujah, 105.1, Birmingham's Inspiration Station. I appreciate you having us on. I really do. Thanks for checking out your brother Ed Long. That is me. We are in the sanctuary. All right, I got some grilling tips coming up in a minute. No, I am not a grill master at all, but I'm going to share some grilling tips with you in a minute. It's Jason Nelson, baby.

0: Hallelujah, 105.1.
1: Jason Nelson's Made New is on. Your brother Ed Long is here. We're hanging out in the sanctuary. I like that song. Reverend Luther Barnes coming up. Shawn Mitchell coming up too. And Vanessa Bell Armstrong. Yep, the diva. She's going to be singing Faith That Conquers. Oh, man, that song is nice. You got to hold on, all right? Just hold on. Give me a few. Right now, we got these grilling tips for you right here. No, I am not a grill master. And I laugh because last time I did grilling tips, the lady called me up. She's like, how do we know these grilling tips are legit? Because you said you're not a grill master. But anyway, that's what the internet is for. Come on now. All right, here we go. Here's the advice for you. If you're throwing steaks on the grill, okay, they say don't thaw the steaks before grilling them. They say keep them frozen. You know why? They say taste. Okay, tasters unanimously prefer the steaks cooked directly from frozen, saying that they were just as flavorful or even better than those that were thawed. Okay? Also, it prevents moisture loss. Okay, frozen steaks lost about 9% less moisture during cooking than thawed steaks. This leads to a juicier result. Okay? And take it from me, the grill master or not. Your brother Ed Long, okay?
2: You're in the sanctuary with Ed Long.
3: I'm Amber Payton with BIN News Now. Vice President J.D. Vance says he's extremely skeptical of reports that U.S. forces killed 4 Iranian civilians at a wedding.
4: When our military makes mistakes, they learn from them to try to get better from them, so we're investigating it very fully.
3: Vance questioned the reliability of Iranian state media and said the deaths have not been independently confirmed. Black Chicago Mayor Brandon Johnson says the city is facing a projected $882 million budget deficit for 2027, about $284 million less than last year's forecast. Johnson will unveil his proposal next month and has not ruled out a property tax increase or corporate head tax. And Lionel Richie is back home in Los Angeles and reportedly doing well after being hospitalized following a recent performance. The 77-year-old singer was admitted to intensive care for cardiac testing after reportedly needing a chair to finish his final song. Get BIN News Now on demand 24/7 on the iHeartRadio app.
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1: PJ Morton, his latest is called Mercy. All right, your brother Ed Long here with you. We are sharing the songs together this morning. Yes, we are. All right, Yolanda Adams on the way. Chandler Moore, a nice one. It's called Lead Me On. Mm-hmm. If you haven't heard it before, you're going to like it. Okay, I promise you. All right, don't forget now, we've been talking about the talkback feature on the iHeartRadio app. You know what? You got 30 seconds to say exactly what's on your mind, and we love hearing from you.
2: 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Hey, I take you with me every Saturday doing my 7-mile run. Thank you so much for what you do. And once again, welcome to the iHeart family.
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4: I'm Amber Payton with BIN News Now. Vice President J.D. Vance says he cannot promise when gas prices will fall as U.S. military action in Iran continues.
5: Right now, there is no active shooting. I recognize there have been places where this is flared up.
4: Vance also questioned reports that U.S. strikes killed civilians at an Iranian wedding and declined to say whether Washington would help Iranians overthrow the regime. Los Angeles still has not released a report on an LAPD recruitment scandal involving racist, sexist, and homophobic comments by officers. Black Mayor Karen Bass says the review has taken too long and is ordering the city's personnel department to release it without further delay. And black singer David's father has reportedly sold a Houston property and taken out a large loan ahead of the singer's trial. TMZ reports Dawood Burke sold one home for more than $200,000 and earlier borrowed nearly $140,000 against another property. Get BIN News Now on demand 24/7 on the iHeartRadio app.
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1: It Long is with you in the sanctuary. Thanks for being here with me. I do appreciate you very, very much. All right, this young lady right here was once worship leader at her father's church. Yeah, her name is Lachey Knox.

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1: Born and raised in the ATL, her name is Lachey Knox. That one features Ernest Pugh. It is called Right There. That's right, God is always right there. Mm-hmm. All right, Chicago Mass on the way. Also, my man Jermaine Dolly and Miranda Curtis, they're coming up too, so hold on, all right? All right, right now I got a strange but true story. I love these strange but true stories, especially the ones where the criminals make not-so-smart decisions. Check this story out. Okay, so an unlucky German burglar was put behind bars after breaking into a police officer's apartment. Yeah, the suspect hoped to get away with cash and valuables, but he was confronted by the armed policewoman and her attack dog instead. You talk about bad decisions. Dude, bro, if you're going to break into somewhere, not that I'm condoning it, but you got to do some research.
2: You're in the sanctuary with Ed Long.
3: I'm Amber Payton with BIN News Now. Vice President J.D. Vance says he's extremely skeptical of reports that U.S. forces killed four Iranian civilians at a wedding.
4: When our military makes mistakes, they learn from them to try to get better from them, so we're investigating it very fully.
3: Vance questioned the reliability of Iranian state media and said the deaths have not been independently confirmed. Black Chicago Mayor Brandon Johnson says the city is facing a projected $882 million budget deficit for 2027, about $284 million less than last year's forecast. Johnson will unveil his proposal next month and has not ruled out a property tax increase or corporate head tax. And Lionel Richie is back home in Los Angeles and reportedly doing well after being hospitalized following a recent performance. The 77-year-old singer was admitted to intensive care for cardiac testing after reportedly needing a chair to finish his final song. Get BIN News Now on demand 24/7 on the iHeartRadio app.
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1: 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I do appreciate it so much. All right, so don't forget about the Talk Back feature on the iHeartRadio app. I'm telling you, we love hearing from you.
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1: There it is, Fred Hammond's latest. It's called Love Never Fails. Hey, Ed Long is here. We are hanging out today in the sanctuary. Happy Saturday to you once again. God's Property is coming up. Marvin Sapp, also the Commodores, doing Jesus is Love. You know, speaking of Fred Hammond, I got three facts about Fred Hammond you may or may not have known. Okay, here we go. Fred Hammond started playing bass at the age of 13. He was also one of the original members of the group Commissioned. Now, his group Radical for Christ started after he put out a call on a radio talk show. He announced that he wanted to create a gospel choir made up of people from Detroit, and the response was large. It was big enough for him to form a group, I can imagine. Who wouldn't want to sing with Fred Hammond? There you go. Three things about Fred Hammond you may or may not have known.
2: You're in the sanctuary with Ed Long.
3: I'm Tammy Eswick with BIN News Now. It's the Labor Day holiday weekend, and as people travel across the U.S., they're spending more on gas. The national average is about $4.14 a gallon, according to NBC News. And when asked if the Trump administration should be blamed for high gas prices, this is what VP J.D. Vance said.
4: The reason gas prices are so high right now is because the Iranians are shooting at commercial shipping. Even, by the way, when they signed an agreement that said, we're going to stop shooting at commercial shipping, they almost immediately went back to shooting at commercial shipping.
3: Well, some sad news. NBC News says former Denver Broncos NFL player Alphonso Smith Jr., who was a black man, has died. The 40-year-old was found dead Wednesday at a Florida housing community near Palm Beach. Sean P. Diddy Combs is looking at a shorter prison sentence. After all, he's set to be released in 2028. Get BIN News Now on demand 24/7 on the iHeartRadio app.
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1: Hallelujah, 105.1. That right there, one of my all-time favorites, for real. All right, Ed Long is here. I got the thought for the day coming up in a minute. I call the segment Think on These Things.

0: Hallelujah 105.1, Birmingham's inspiration station. John P. Key closed out the Stellar Awards and did an awesome job. Yep, I've been watching the Stellar Awards ever since it aired because I recorded it. So I've been watching it over and over. Just checking out parts I may have missed, you know, and some stuff that I didn't quite pay attention to. But yeah, that's what I've been doing. Okay. Norman Hutchins coming up. Also, Anthony David. We got the Miami Mass coming up for you too before I get out of here. All right, listen, I got your inspirational thought for today. I call this segment right here. Think on these things. So think about this. Be careful what you tolerate. You're teaching people how to treat you. Every favor you do while running on empty, every disrespect you laugh off, you're writing the manual on how they'll handle you. Then you wonder why your time isn't respected. Truth is, you taught them not to. Think about that. Open your Bible, open it prayerfully, read it carefully, and receive it joyfully. Take care. Enjoy your weekend. We will talk very soon.
1: I'm Timmy Eswick with BIN News Now. L.A. Mayor Karen Bass is being asked to provide documentation and communications related to homeless funding in Los Angeles. It comes as the White House is investigating what it calls potential waste, fraud, and abuse. The hearing is scheduled for September 15th. Here's Bass.
2: I don't know the nature of what they're really after. The letter that they sent is very, very confusing.
1: To BIN Weather Watch, Hawaii getting ready for a Category 4 hurricane to push past parts of its island. At last check, the hurricane had a maximum sustained wind of 155 miles per hour. No hurricane warnings have been posted yet, but outer bands of the hurricane are expected to drop heavy rain starting Sunday. As Kanye takes the stage Saturday, his fans aren't going to be the only ones at his concert. The Anti-Defamation League plans to be there. They want to make sure that there are no hidden hate symbols. Get BIN News Now on demand 24/7 on the iHeartRadio app.
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1: Greater is he that is within me than he that is in the world. Yes, the God in me. Kim Harper Johnson with you. Yes, thanks so much for listening in on this happy Saturday. Labor Day holiday weekend. Got that grill out. Okay. Well, listen, kicking off day number one of a 3-day holiday weekend for some, I'm praying for a wonderfully blessed one for you. Here's a great one for you, the Kurt Carr Singers in the Sanctuary.
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1: Who is this King of Glory, the Lord of Hosts, the Lord strong and mighty in battle? Jesus is Lord. He is the King of Glory. Kim Harper Johnson with you. Happy Saturday. Got the Reeds Temple Choir on the way. I am. You are blessed. Adia on the way. Well, happy Labor Day holiday weekend to you and yours. And here's a fun fact about Labor Day. Fun fact. According to data from the National Hot Dog and Sausage Council, Americans eat an astounding number of hot dogs. Yeah, roughly 818 per second. You heard me, 818 per second between Memorial Day and Labor Day. So Labor Day is the end of the peak season for hot dog season. That's a lot of hot dogs, right? But we still gonna put those on the grill, right? Enjoy your holiday, your Labor Day holiday weekend.
2: I'm Tammy Eswick with BIN News Now. As the Florida Department of Transportation calls for all Flock cameras to be taken down, black man and Republican nominee for Florida Governor Byron Donalds says he agrees.
3: The privacy of our people is not up for debate. We want to empower law enforcement to have the tools that they need. But when you see some of these abuses, you got to pull the plug.
2: Well, racism is expensive, and in this case, it's being hailed as one of the biggest individual housing payouts in Virginia history. You see, after a white landowner refused to renew leases because one camper was black, a judge decided to seize and sell her 18-acre lakefront campground and then compensate the families over $800,000. Reports say Sean P. Diddy Combs is set to get out of prison February 5th, 2028. He's serving time on prostitution-related charges. Get BIN News Now on demand 24/7 on the iHeartRadio app.
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2: 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Put those hands together all over this place. Yeah.

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1: They that worship the Lord will worship him in spirit and in truth. I'm Kim Harper Johnson. Happy Saturday to you. Labor Day holiday weekend. And of course, today, September 5th, is a special day on the national calendar. Oh yeah, I'll tell you what it is. Straight ahead. Right now, Kirk Franklin, along with the one, the only, Karen Clark Sheard. Thank you for everything.
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0: Hallelujah 105.1, Birmingham's inspiration station. In everything, give thanks unto the Lord. This is the will of God in Christ Jesus concerning you and me. Amen. Kim Harford Johnson with you. Happy Labor Day holiday weekend. It's a happy Saturday. Yay. Evangelist Beverly Crawford's on the way. He's done enough. Dante Bo Joyful. Well, listen, September 5th, that's today, is a special day on the national calendar. It's hashtag National Cheese Pizza Day. Yeah, for real. This is the day you can say, hold the toppings. Yeah, that's right. Cheese is all you need when celebrating this pizza holiday. And you know, whether the pie is homemade or ordered in, make it cheese only. Well, here's something. You can try different kinds of cheeses on your cheese pizza. Yeah, there's the variety right there. Enjoy it with family members and friends on this Labor Day holiday weekend and have a cheese pizza night. Take pictures, post it all over your social media platforms everywhere. It's hashtag National Cheese Pizza Day. Yummy. Sounds good to me. Enjoy.
1: I'm Tammy Eswick with BIN News Now. FEMA crews were in Gary, Indiana this week, helping people who were affected by those severe storms that caused weeks worth of power outages. Meanwhile, Harold's Chicken offered free meals to those in need.
2: And I have to wait to get some money to get some more food into my refrigerator. So this is going to be a big blessing.
1: Well, Ennis Cantor Freedom says his First Amendment rights were stepped on, and now he's asking a court to reverse his ban on going to Chicago Sky games. This all started after he got into a courtside verbal confrontation with WNBA player Natasha Cloud, who's a black woman, over his political beliefs. Born in Jackson, Mississippi, Grammy-winning singer, songwriter, and producer Cassandra Wilson, who was a black woman, known for her distinctive smoky jazz voice, has passed away. No word on a cause of death. Cassandra Wilson was 70 years old. Get BIN News Now on demand 24/7 on the iHeartRadio app.
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1: But our God shall supply all of our needs according to his riches and glory in Christ Jesus. Kim Harper Johnson with you. Yes, got Shay Norman, 'tis so sweet. Fred Hammond and John P. Key, they that wait upon the Lord. It's a happy Labor Day holiday weekend. Yay. I pray that all is well with you and your family and that you have an amazingly blessed one on purpose. Yeah, with a capital P. Well, here's a fun fact about Labor Day. Some of us still doing it. No white after Labor Day. Yeah. Are you doing it? Well, listen, this is an old-fashioned rule that started in the late 19th century when wealthy socialites packed away their lightweight summer clothes and returned to city life using dark clothing. Yeah, dark clothing to signal the change of season. So that's where it all started, and we ran with it. Yeah, no white after Labor Day. If you still do that, talk back to me on the free iHeartRadio app. Let me know. Personally, I wear winter white after Labor Day, you know?
2: I'm Tammy Eswick with BIN News Now. New images have come out from an American Airlines flight where the crew says a white Arizona man had to be duct taped to his seat to stop him from being violent to his seatmate and flight attendants, according to NBC News. The man identified as 67-year-old Arthur Lundeen. And now people on the flight speaking out.
3: The man that he was attacking was, like, he looked Middle Eastern and he was wearing a really nice business suit. I had heard that he had started saying, you know, racist things towards this man.
2: Well, this week, the U.S. was the only country to vote against the continent of Africa being truly and correctly represented on world maps. That U.N. vote, 164-1. Now, it looks like six countries abstained from voting, meaning they did not want to participate. Serbia, Estonia, Georgia, Lithuania, Moldova, and Ukraine, according to the Washington Post. 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
1: We are heirs of God and joint heirs with Christ. Not lucky, we're loved. Hallelujah, blessed and highly favored. Kim Harford Johnson, happy Saturday to you and yours. Get those Bibles ready. Yeah, got some spiritual food for your soul. 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Get your Bibles ready. It's straight ahead. 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
1: The Lord is good. Yes, He is good to all, and His tender mercies are over all His works. I'm Kim Harper Johnson. Yeah, that's me keeping you company on this Labor Day holiday weekend. Happy Saturday. Got Nancy Jackson on the way, Crazy Praise, Minister Billy Rivers, and the Angelic Voices of Faith. Never leave you. Right now, though, it's time for some spiritual food for your soul. You got that Bible? Ah, look at you. Wonderful. If not, go get your Bible. God's Word is a lamp unto our feet. It's a light unto our path. Read John chapter 14, verse 27. John chapter 14, verse 27. God's Word will not return void. No, it won't return empty. His Word will fill. It will heal. And God's Word will reveal. Get your Bible. Read, meditate on God's Word. Study for yourself what is written. It's spiritual food for your soul.
2: 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After leaving her home carrying a knife, a Jacksonville sheriff's officer shot and killed 22-year-old Asia Bennett. Now her family wants justice, saying she was a victim of domestic violence. Here's civil rights attorney Benjamin Crump.
3: 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Courts have made it clear that every shot must be justified.
2: 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And what else do you do if you're going to dive into dragon lore? Hold a little blood drive. The blood drive goes on the entirety of the con. 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
1: When God be for you, who can be against you? Kim Harper Johnson with you. Yes, it's good to have the Lord on your side. Amen. To God be the glory. Happy Saturday. Yay. Happy Labor Day holiday weekend. And of course, if today is your birthday, September 5th, yep, I've got a gift from me to you. Uh-huh. It's on the way. Later this hour, keep it here. Here's the Reverend Rance Allen. There's something about the name Jesus.

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0: Hallelujah 105.1. All, yes, A-L-L, all the promises of God are yea and amen. God is not a man that he would lie. I'm Kim Harford Johnson. Fred Hammond's on the way. Let the praise begin. Yolanda Adams, blessings. It's a Labor Day holiday weekend celebrating laborers, workers like yours truly, all around the nation. Of course, officially Monday, September 7th is Labor Day. And here's a fun fact. President Grover Cleveland signed the holiday into law for federal recognition. Yeah, that was in 1894. Yep, after federal troops were sent to break up the Pullman Railroad strike, rushing the legislation through Congress just 6 days after the strike ended to appease workers. And that's how it all began. That's how we got Labor Day. All right, it's good to know as we celebrate. All right, happy Labor Day holiday weekend to you and yours.
1: I'm Tammy Eswick with BIN News Now. It's the Labor Day holiday weekend, and as people travel across the U.S., they're spending more on gas. The national average is about $4.14 a gallon, according to NBC News. And when asked if the Trump administration should be blamed for high gas prices, this is what VP J.D. Vance said.
2: The reason gas prices are so high right now is because the Iranians are shooting at commercial shipping. Even, by the way, when they signed an agreement that said, we're going to stop shooting at commercial shipping, they almost immediately went back to shooting at commercial shipping.
1: Well, some sad news. NBC News says former Denver Broncos NFL player Alphonso Smith Jr., who was a black man, has died. The 40-year-old was found dead Wednesday at a Florida housing community near Palm Beach. Sean P. Diddy Combs is looking at a shorter prison sentence. After all, he's set to be released in 2028. Get BIN News Now on demand 24/7 on the iHeartRadio app.
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0: 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Hallelujah, 105.1.
1: The Lord is my portion, says my soul, and my soul has been anchored in the Lord. Hallelujah. Taste and see that the Lord is good. I'm Kim Harford Johnson. It is a happy Saturday. Yay! Labor Day holiday weekend. September 5th is somebody's birthday, and I'm going to help you celebrate. Yes, I will. I got a gift from me to you. It's on the way. Keep it right here. Here's Canton Jones. Praise on, go.

0: Hallelujah, 105.1. Praise God for his mighty acts. Oh, he's worthy to be praised. Kim Harper, Justin with you. Happy Saturday. Yay, Labor Day holiday weekend.
1: Good afternoon, Miss Kim Harper Johnson. Hey. And yes, I would love for you to sing my happy birthday to me. Because I just love when you sing the happy birthday. And I love when you say, you're welcome. I love you and thanks for all that you do and encouragement.
0: Happy birthday. Yes. And listen, thank you so much. Happy birthday today also to Demetrius West Page. And if you're listening in, Kim, it's my birthday too. What about me? No worries, I got you. Happy birthday, happy birthday, happy, happy birthday. Ha ha, yeah, it's a gift from me to you. Yes, it's from my heart. You're welcome. Whatever your celebration may be, wedding anniversary, promotion, or maybe you're celebrating because it's Saturday, this is the day that the Lord has made. Rejoice and be glad in it.
2: I'm Timmy Eswick with BIN News Now. L.A. Mayor Karen Bass is being asked to provide documentation and communications related to homeless funding in Los Angeles. It comes as the White House is investigating what it calls potential waste, fraud, and abuse. The hearing is scheduled for September 15th. Here's Bass.
3: I don't know the nature of what they're really after. The letter that they sent is very, very confusing.
2: To BIN Weather Watch, Hawaii getting ready for a Category 4 hurricane to push past parts of its island. At last check, the hurricane had a maximum sustained wind of 155 miles per hour. No hurricane warnings have been posted yet, but outer bands of the hurricane are expected to drop heavy rain starting Sunday. As Kanye takes the stage Saturday, his fans aren't going to be the only ones at his concert. The Anti-Defamation League plans to be there. They want to make sure that there are no hidden hate symbols. Get BIN News Now on demand 24/7 on the iHeartRadio app.
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1: Blessed are the merciful, for they shall obtain mercy. Kim Harford Johnson with you. Happy Saturday. Yay. Happy Labor Day holiday weekend to all the hard and smart workers listening in. Yeah, we appreciate you. Got more hits on the way. Got Bishop Larry D. Trotter. The Lord is blessing me, blessing us. Travis Green made a way. Well, listen, we've had some hot, hot temperatures, you know, and heat advisories in various cities across the country. It has been a hot summer, I must say. The hottest one I've known so far. And, of course, can't wait for some cooler temperatures. And hopefully, change of season fall will bring in cooler temperatures. And the first official day of fall is September 22nd. All right, we'll see, right?
2: I'm Timmy Eswick with BIN News Now. As the Florida Department of Transportation calls for all flock cameras to be taken down, black man and Republican nominee for Florida Governor Byron Donalds says he agrees.
3: The privacy of our people is not up for debate. We want to empower law enforcement to have the tools that they need. But when you see some of these abuses, you got to pull the plug.
2: Well, racism is expensive, and in this case, it's being hailed as one of the biggest individual housing payouts in Virginia history. You see, after a white landowner refused to renew leases because one camper was black, a judge decided to seize and sell her 18-acre lakefront campground and then compensate the families over $800,000. Reports say Sean P. Diddy Combs is set to get out of prison February 5th, 2028. He's serving time on prostitution-related charges. Get BIN News Now on demand 24/7 on the iHeartRadio app.
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Hallelujah, 105.1, Birmingham's Inspiration Station. I'm Kim Harper Johnson. We're walking in faith along with you, Birmingham.

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2: 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As we welcome Vanessa.

Hallelujah, 105.1. Sing unto the Lord with the voice of triumph. Ah, yes, He's worthy of all the honor, all the glory, and all the praise. Happy Labor Day holiday weekend to you and yours. Got that grill out? Plan on grilling? Well, wonderful. Maybe with family and friends, or perhaps you're just relaxing from labor. You know, but listen, remember this, that when all that you do, do it heartily as unto the Lord, for your labor in Him is never in vain. Happy Labor Day to you, all right? Here's Jason Nelson, Made New.

0: Hallelujah 105.1. Therefore, if anyone be in Christ, he is a brand new creation. Made new. I'm Kim Harper Johnson. Happy Labor Day holiday weekend to you. Got Helen Baylor on the way. If it had not been for the Lord on my side, Donnie McClurkin, better after a while. Well, did you get a chance to check out on Paramount Plus, if you have it, the Varnell Hill Show? Well, what's that, Kim? I'm so glad you asked. Do you remember the show Martin? Starring Martin Lawrence, Tisha Campbell, that Martin, in the 90s. Well, on this show, Tommy Davidson, for two episodes, played Varnell Hill. Yeah, it's a great skit between Martin Lawrence and Tommy Davidson. And, of course, from that spinoff, yes, Here and Now, premiered on this past Tuesday, September 1st, episodes 1 and 2. Did You Miss Me? And Pay the Piper. Those were the two episodes. And then every Tuesday, there'll be a new episode up until October 6th. And of course, Martin Lawrence will reprise his role as Martin Payne. So we'll get a chance to see that on the Varnell Hill Show. Did You Miss Me? On Paramount Plus. Check it out.
1: I'm Tammy Eswick with BIN News Now. FEMA crews were in Gary, Indiana this week, helping people who were affected by those severe storms that caused weeks worth of power outages. Meanwhile, Harold's Chicken offered free meals to those in need.
2: And I have to wait to get some money to get some more food into my refrigerator. So this is going to be a big blessing.
1: Well, Ennis Cantor Freedom says his First Amendment rights were stepped on, and now he's asking a court to reverse his ban on going to Chicago Sky games. This all started after he got into a courtside verbal confrontation with WNBA player Natasha Cloud, who's a Black woman, over his political beliefs. Born in Jackson, Mississippi, Grammy-winning singer, songwriter, and producer Cassandra Wilson, who was a Black woman, known for her distinctive smoky jazz voice, has passed away. No word on a cause of death. Cassandra Wilson was 70 years old. Get BIN News Now on demand 24/7 on the iHeartRadio app.
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1: We are heirs of God and joint heirs with Christ. And we're blessed and highly favored members of a royal priesthood. I'm Kim Harford Johnson. Thanks for listening again. Happy Saturday. Yay. Happy Labor Day holiday weekend to you and yours. If you're traveling, you know, heading to that Labor Day destination, our prayers are with you for traveling grace and mercy. In the mighty and matchless name of Jesus, be careful. Continue to be buckled up. And of course, no texting while driving, okay? All right. Here's Bishop T.D. Jakes. Let's just praise the Lord.
2: Maybe you're standing beside somebody who doesn't know what to do with this kind of atmosphere. But walk up.

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1: As for God, His way is perfect. Yeah, God have your way. Kim Harper Johnson, got Judith Christie McAllister. Yeah, like to do. That's on the way. Donald Lawrence Words. It's a happy Labor Day holiday weekend. And here's a fun fact. It's the end of grilling season. Yeah. Peak grilling season during the summer months. Backyard grilling and enjoying a good barbecue. Memorial Day and the 4th of July. Ending with Labor Day. So Labor Day is considered the unofficial end of summer as it pertains to grilling, pulling out that grill. But you know, we pull out that grill any time of the year, right? But yeah, according to this fun fact, Labor Day is the end of peak backyard grilling. All right. Enjoy grilling if you're doing that this Labor Day weekend. Enjoy.
2: I'm Tammy Eswick with BIN News Now. The New Orleans Police Department is defending their use of drones. They say it's to help offset the lack of police officers on the street. But the ACLU is pushing back, saying they need to have oversight.
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2: Let's head to Albuquerque, New Mexico. That's where police say they've arrested a 36-year-old man who they say was wanted on a murder charge after shooting a man at a bus stop. Ironically, he was identified by a bus driver who called police. Cops arrested him with non-lethal means. Well, if you've got time to spare, Snoop Dogg may have a job for you. 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Now, the job is just for 3 months, and the lucky applicant will get $30,000 to travel the world tasting ice cream. Don't worry, your girl Tammy's got you. The job is listed on LinkedIn. 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
1: It's not by any righteous works which we have done. No, it's by the grace of God that we are saved. Ah, to God be the glory. Kim Harper Johnson with you. Happy Saturday. Yay to you and yours. And we thank you for listening in at home, at work, in your cars, on your radios, and yeah, you know it, on those smart devices with the free, F-R-E-E, the free iHeart Radio app. Here's the Prince of Gospel, John P. Key, with a church medley.

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1: Oh, magnify the Lord with me. Let us exalt his name together. Hallelujah. Kim Harper Johnson with you. Thanks for listening again. Happy Labor Day holiday weekend. Got Edwin Hawkins on the way. God will take care of you. Jonathan McReynolds, Molly Music. Moving on. Well, it's Labor Day. Are you grilling? And if so, what do you have to have?
2: Oh, my God. The perfect barbecue plate. You got to have a potato salad. You got to have a baked bean. You got to have a macaroni and cheese. You got to have a rib. Chicken, brats, and hot dogs with the potato chips just in case.
1: Okay, just in case. I got you. All of that sounds good to me. Well, listen, enjoy the Labor Day holiday weekend. Most of you will be pulling out the grill. And you know what? Talk back to me. Tell me what you got to have and what's the perfect barbecue plate. All right? Want to hear from you on the free iHeartRadio app. It's the Talk Back feature. Thanks for talking back.
3: I'm Tammy Eswick with BIN News Now. The firefight continues between the U.S. and Iran this weekend. Reuters says Iran launched ballistic missiles towards a U.S. aircraft carrier. The U.S. was able to avoid that attack, but then the U.S. hit back, striking three Iranian oil tankers, destroying one of them. This is just the latest in the war between the U.S., Israel, and Iran going down in the Strait of Hormuz. Here's President Trump via NBC News.
4: A lot of people don't call it a war. I call it a military conflict because it's small potential. For us, it's not a big thing.
3: AAA says some of the most popular destinations for this Labor Day include Seattle, Orlando, Boston, Denver, and New York City, although some people say gas prices will keep them at home. Well, according to Bossa, Big Tigger is no longer facing domestic violence charges in connection to his estranged wife. Those charges now dropped. Get BIN News Now on demand 24/7 on the iHeartRadio app.
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1: God is restoring our youth like the eagles, and no, we don't look like what we've been through. To God be the glory. Amen. I know I got some witnesses on that. Yeah, we can testify, right? Thanks so much for listening in on this Labor Day holiday weekend. Happy Saturday. Yay. I'm Kim Harper Johnson. Thanks so much for listening in. And of course, the very first Labor Day celebration took place in New York City on Tuesday, September 5th, 1882, featuring a massive parade of an estimated 10,000 workers who took unpaid time off to march. Wow. That's Labor Day, right? Enjoy yours. 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
1: God's eyes are over the righteous. His ears are open unto our prayers. Hallelujah. Kim Hartford Johnson with you. Evangelist Beverly Crawford's on the way. Yeah, it's about time for a miracle. Kirk Franklin, I smile. It's a happy Labor Day holiday weekend. Are you grilling? And if so, tell me about that barbecue. What's perfect?
2: At a barbecue, I have to have me a burger. Ain't nothing like a burger on the grill.
1: Okay.
2: The ribs with barbecue sauce, chicken wings, baked beans, and my mama's potato salad, because ain't nobody make it like her. And some corn on the cob.
1: All right, now, what time is dinner? 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Tell me if you're grilling for the Labor Day holiday and what's your favorite thing to grill and what makes a barbecue plate a barbecue plate. 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
3: I'm Tammy Eswick with BIN News Now. It's the Labor Day holiday weekend, but high gas prices are keeping some people at home, with gas over $4 for the national average. When asked if the Trump administration should be blamed for high gas prices, this is what VP J.D. Vance had to say.
4: The reason gas prices are so high right now is because the Iranians are shooting at commercial shipping.
3: Well, this week, the U.S. was the only country to vote against the continent of Africa being truly and correctly represented on world maps. That U.N. vote, 164-1. Now, it looks like six countries abstained from voting, meaning they did not want to participate. Serbia, Estonia, Georgia, Lithuania, Moldova, and Ukraine. That's from the Washington Post. Reports say Sean P. Diddy Combs is set to get out of prison February 5th, 2028. He's serving time on prostitution-related charges. Get BIN News Now on demand 24/7 on the iHeartRadio app.
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105.1. God leads us on the paths of righteousness beside the still waters. Hallelujah. Kim Harford Johnson with you. Thanks for listening again on this happy Saturday. Labor Day holiday weekend kicking off day number one of a 3-day holiday weekend. Of course, officially, Labor Day is Monday, the first Monday in September, always this year, September 7th. Here's Daryl Walls and PJ Morton, Able.

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1: Our God is able to do exceedingly, abundantly above all that we could ever think or even ask. Hallelujah. We've got more inspiration on the way. Yes, keeping you uplifted, edified, and encouraged. Keep it right here. I'm Kim Harper Johnson. It's been a pure blessing, a pleasure, and as always, a ball to be with you, reminding you that we serve a promise keeper. And according to God's word, all of his promises are yea and amen. Who wouldn't serve a God like this? Here's a promise. We know that God causes all things to work together for good to those that love God, to those that are called according to his purpose. No matter what you're facing, good or bad, it's all good. In the end, we win. It's God's promise. Yay and amen. Have a happy and blessed Labor Day holiday weekend.
2: I'm Tammy Eswick with BIN News Now. Black man and Republican nominee for Florida governor Byron Donald says he agrees that it may be time to get rid of flock cameras. He made the comment while talking to voters in Palm Beach County this week.
3: We want to empower law enforcement to have the tools that they need, but when you see some of these abuses, you got to pull the plug.
2: Now keep in mind, a lot of municipalities across the country are only switching out flock for Axon cameras. Well, this weekend, we're saying goodbye to Jackson, Mississippi-born, Grammy-winning singer, songwriter, and producer Cassandra Wilson. She was a black woman known for her distinctive smoky jazz voice. No word on a cause of death. Cassandra Wilson was 70 years old. New images from an American Airlines flight where the crew says they had to duct tape an Arizona man to stop him from being violent to his seatmate and flight attendants. According to NBC News, the man has been identified as 67-year-old Arthur Lundeen. Get BIN News Now on demand 24/7 on the iHeartRadio app.
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7: 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Dana White is bringing Power Slap to Texas for the first time on the campus of Texas Tech University. Two massive title fights headline the card, including slap fighting legend Wolverine. Also on the card is former WWE champion Jake Hager and the debut of former UFC heavyweight Chris Barnett. 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

0: Hallelujah 105.1. You ready for some Yolanda Adams? We got Miss Adams. We got the Winans with the question is. We've also got Lasha Knox and Ernest Pugh. It's a weekend praise party. Maybe feeling a little more in that party mood than most, even on a Saturday, because we know we got an extra long weekend with Labor Day Monday around the corner. Well, thanks for having us on tonight. I'm Victor Sosa. Let me give you this phone number because I would love to hear from you. Whatever your weekend plans are, maybe you're already enjoying the holiday weekend out of town and listening to us on the iHeartRadio app. Whatever you got going on, I want to know what you're up to. 888-646-6167. Of course, you can also tell me what you want to hear, too. Nothing wrong with that, especially if you're listening on that iHeartRadio app. Send me a voice message. Use that talkback mic. That's that red microphone button on the station player screen.
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0: 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Lasha Knox and Ernest Pugh right there on the weekend praise party.
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1: I'm getting Reed's Temple Choir, as well as Smokey Norfolk and Kirk Franklin ready for us. 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I'm Victor Sosa. Want to send a quick shout out to R&B superstar Jill Scott, who unfortunately had to cancel some concerts this week. She is resting and recovering after being diagnosed with COVID. It's still out there. And in fact, I just saw a story the other day saying COVID infections are on the rise here at the end of summer. So take care of yourselves.
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